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8: Lows dip down to about 65 tonight under mainly clear skies, southeasterly winds 5 to 10 miles per hour. Sunshine mixed with clouds, with fog at times early tomorrow, high temperatures reach up to 88. Mainly clear skies tomorrow night, lows level off around 65. High of 88 Saturday, with a slight chance for storms. 91, sunshine mixed with clouds at times Sunday. For the 104.9 Max Country Weather Center, I'm meteorologist Tulare Lockwood. Right now, 75.
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5: Mainly clear skies. Tonight, lows around 65. Winds out of the southeast, 5 to 10 miles per hour. A blend of clouds and sun, and foggy early tomorrow, highs around 88. Lows level off around 65. Tomorrow night, mainly clear. Highs level off around 88 Saturday, with a slight chance of thunderstorms. 90, sunshine mixed with clouds at times Sunday. For the 104.9 Max Country Weather Center, I'm meteorologist Tulare Lockwood. Currently, it's 75 degrees.
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to town with those crazy friends of mine. Head out on steel horses with wheels and we ride. 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
4: Mainly clear skies. Tonight, lows around 65. Winds out of the southeast, 5 to 10 miles per hour. A blend of clouds and sun, and foggy early tomorrow, highs around 88. Lows level off around 65. Tomorrow night, mainly clear. Highs level off around 88 Saturday, with a slight chance of thunderstorms. 90, sunshine mixed with clouds at times, Sunday. For the 104.9 Max Country Weather Center, I'm meteorologist Tula Lockwood. Right now, 73.
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The devil went down to Georgia. He was looking for a soul to steal. He was in a bind because he was way behind and he was willing to make a deal. When he came across this young man sawing on a fiddle and playing it hot, and the devil jumped up on a hickory stump and said, "Boy, let me tell you what. I guess you didn't know it, but I'm a fiddle player too. 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

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Johnny said, "Devil, just come on back if you ever want to try again. 'Cause I told you once, you son of a gun,

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3: Mainly clear skies tonight, lows around 65. Winds out of the southeast, 5 to 10 miles per hour. A blend of clouds and sun, and foggy early tomorrow, highs around 88. Lows level off around 65, tomorrow night, mainly clear. Highs level off around 88, Saturday, with a slight chance of thunderstorms. 90, sunshine mixed with clouds at times, Sunday. For the 104.9 Max Country Weather Center, I'm meteorologist Tulu Lockwood. Right now, 72.
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5: Little civil offer on 66 tonight under partly cloudy skies. Southeasterly winds 5 to 10 miles per hour. Sunshine mixed with clouds at times, with fog in spots early tomorrow. High temperatures reach up to 88. Mainly clear skies tomorrow night. Little civil offer on 65. High temperatures reach up to 88 Saturday, with a slight chance of thunderstorms. 90. Sunshine mixed with clouds at times Sunday. For the 104.9 Max Country Weather Center, I'm meteorologist Tulare Lockwood. Right now, it's 70 degrees.
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3: Lows dip down to about 66 overnight under partly cloudy skies. Winds out of the south, 5 to 10 miles per hour. Sunshine mixed with clouds at times, with fog in spots early Friday. High temperatures reach up to 88. Lows dip down to about 65. Friday night, mainly clear skies. High temperatures reach up to 88 Saturday, with a slight chance of thunderstorms. 90, a blend of clouds and sun, Sunday. For the 104.9 Max Country Weather Center, I'm meteorologist Tulu Lockwood. Currently 70.
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Well, I was sitting in a coffee shop, just having a cup to pass the time, swapping rodeo stories with this old cowboy friend of mine, when some motorcycle riders started snickering in the back and started poking fun at my friend's hat. And one old boy said, "Hey, Tex, where'd you park your horse?" 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
2: Lows dip down to about 66 overnight under partly cloudy skies. Winds out of the south, 5 to 10 miles per hour. Sunshine mixed with clouds at times, with fog in spots early Friday. High temperatures reach up to 88. Lows dip down to about 65 Friday night, mainly clear skies. High temperatures reach up to 88 Saturday, with a slight chance of thunderstorms. 90, a blend of clouds and sun, Sunday. For the 104.9 Max Country Weather Center, I'm meteorologist Tula Lockwood. Right now, 68.
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She was storming through the house that day, and I could tell she was leaving. And I thought, oh, she'll be back, till she turned around and pointed at the wall and said,

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4: Lows dip down to about 66 overnight under partly cloudy skies. Winds out of the south, 5 to 10 miles per hour. Sunshine mixed with clouds at times, with fog in spots early Friday. High temperatures reach up to 88. Lows dip down to about 65 Friday night, mainly clear skies. High temperatures reach up to 88 Saturday, with a slight chance of thunderstorms. 90, a blend of clouds and sun, Sunday.

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6: Lows level off around 66. Overnight, under partly cloudy skies, southerly winds 5 to 10 miles per hour. Daytime highs approaching 88. Friday, a mix of clouds and sun with fog at times early. Lows level off around 64. Friday night, mainly clear skies. From the 104.9 Max Country Weather Center, powered by weatherology.com, I'm staff meteorologist Jennifer Wojcicki. Right now, 68.
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5: Lows of aloft around 66. Overnight, under partly cloudy skies, southerly winds 5 to 10 miles per hour. Daytime highs approaching 88. Friday, a mix of clouds and sun with fog at times early. Lows of aloft around 64. Friday night, mainly clear skies. From the 104.9 Max Country Weather Center, powered by weatherology.com, I'm staff meteorologist.

The first day I got me a fuel pump, and the next day I got me an engine and a trunk. Then I got me a transmission and all the chrome. The little things I could get in my big

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The back end looked kind of funny too, but we put it together, and when we got through, well, that's when we noticed that we only had one tail fin. About that time, my wife walked out, and I could see in her eyes that she had her doubts. But she opened the door and said, "Honey, take me for a spin." 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I could hear everybody laughing for blocks around.

Yeah, Red Rider, this is the Cottonmouth in the Psycho Billy Cadillac. Come on. Haul. This is the Cottonmouth and Negatory on the Call

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7: A dense fog advisory continues until 10 a.m. today. Sunshine mixed with clouds at times, with fog in spots early today, with daytime highs approaching 88. Southwesterly winds 5 to 10 miles per hour. Lows level off around 64. Tonight, mainly clear skies. Chance for storms. Tomorrow, 88, a mix of clouds and sun. From the 104.9 Max Country Weather Center, I'm meteorologist Jennifer Wojcicki. Currently, 68.
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0: It's time for your weather on the 8th from the KLKN Channel 8 Weather Center.
1: Most of the day today is going to be dry and sunny with a few clouds in the afternoon and then a spot shower or thunderstorm possible late afternoon into the evening hours. Southwest wind at 5 to 15 miles per hour and high temperatures pretty close to normal in the upper 80s. On Saturday, a few more scattered showers and thunderstorms a possibility. Small chance we could see a severe storm as well. High temperatures on Saturday will be right around 90 degrees. We do that again on Sunday with just partly cloudy skies. It doesn't look like we'll see precipitation on Sunday, and that overnight low temperature early Sunday morning right around 70, and the afternoon high on Sunday will be right around 90 degrees. Partly cloudy skies on Monday as well, with temperatures starting off in the lower 70s and eventually getting into the lower 90s. Then another small chance for showers and thunderstorms on Tuesday and Wednesday of next week, high temperatures in the upper 80s. From the Channel 8 Storm Alert Team, I'm Chief Meteorologist Rusty Dawkins, and this has been your Weather on the 8th forecast. Tune in to KLKN at 4:30, 5, 6, and 10 to catch me every weeknight.
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We are coming to you live from the N.E. Shed Studios, nesheds.us. Own your space. We have a dense fog advisory until 10 o'clock again this morning, so if you're out and about and driving, be aware there may be some low-lying areas of thick fog. Again, that is until 10 o'clock. Alex will join me momentarily. We'll get you caught up on what you may have missed yesterday. Toby Keith now, Max Country.

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1: Mornings in the country. Welcome to Friday morning. Hello, I am Gene. I am joined by Alex. Good morning. Are you ready?
2: It is Friday, Gene. Let's do it.
1: Let's do it. Shall we get people caught up on what they may have missed yesterday?
2: Well, coming up tomorrow, actually, ooh, let's look ahead, is Nebraska Football Fan Saturday.
1: Mm-hmm.
2: This is at the Hawks Championship Center, welcoming fans of all ages. There will be autographs. You can meet the players, go to the Husker fan shop, all sorts of things. Of course, this has a particular angle on the youth. And so, yeah, that's taking place tomorrow already, which means that Husker football is right around the corner.
1: That is good. All right. We missed a birthday of sorts yesterday. Do you know whose birthday it was yesterday? 1991.
2: 1991? I don't have a clue.
1: That would be the World Wide Web. The internet was introduced to the public yesterday, 1991. Again, I say to the public, it had existed behind the scenes, I think, since like the 60s or early 70s. But it was, you know, only something that engineers and stuff like that used. But they made it public yesterday, August 6, 1991. Can you say it's made things better or has it made things worse?
2: Yes. Yes, I can say that.
1: The first time, I vividly remember the first time I used it. I worked at a radio station that got its first website in 1994. So we're talking 3 years later. And it was like, wow, this is great. But this is, you know, the days of dial-up internet, and it had like 26K speed. To download a photo took like 17 minutes. It was just insanity how slow it was. And we would just sit there and watch it work, going, wow, this is, wow.
2: Can you hear the sound, though, that it makes?
1: Oh, yeah. The handshake is what they called it. And that nice squealing sound. And I can also hear somebody yelling at me, get off the internet. I need to use the phone. So
2: those were the days, Gene.
1: Crazy days. So, 1991 is when the World Wide Web became public. I tell you what, we got some great music lined up and ready to go. We'll do that next. Mornings in the Country.
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9: A dense fog advisory continues. Sunshine mixed with clouds at times, with fog early today, with highs around 88. Southwesterly winds, 5 to 10 miles per hour. Mainly clear skies. Tonight, lows dip down to about 64. Slight chance of thunderstorms. Tomorrow, 88, partly cloudy. From the 104.9 Max Country Weather Center, powered by weatherology.com, I'm staff meteorologist Jennifer Wojcicki. Right now, 70.
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0: country's all-time hits, 104.9 Max Country, with 5150, California Penal Code for Criminally Insane, in case you were wondering. I am not criminally insane, maybe just a little crazy. Hello, I am Gene. It is a Friday morning. Come join us tomorrow. Fair season is starting to wind down, and tomorrow we will be at the Thayer County Fair in Deschler. Big concert happening tomorrow night. It's going to be Joe Nichols and Casey Donahue out there. It's going to be a beautiful Saturday night, and we will be out there from 5 to 7. 5 to 7, Thayer County Fair in Deschler. Hope to see you there. Stick around. I'll join Alex once again coming up. Let's see. Garth Brooks, Chris Young, Josh Turner. Yes, please. They're all coming up.
1: With the latest in ag information on the Rural Radio Network, good morning. I'm Chad Moyer. 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Yesterday's trade was quiet for corn and soybeans. Weekly export sales were underwhelming, put a little pressure on the upside. The crop weather is bearish. Private analysts' crop estimates are as well, and the market awaits what could be bearish-leaning data next week in the WASDE reports. The bullishness in the market lies with crop production concerns in Europe and the uncertainty of war in the Middle East and the Black Sea. Of course, CFTC releases its latest data at the end of trade as well. Yesterday, USDA reported sales of 122,000 metric tons of soybeans for delivery to China in the 26-27 marketing year. China's overall trade with the U.S. jumped 15% in July. Specifically, soybean sales took a sharp turn higher. Crude oil is extending gains early this morning, up to $83 a barrel on Middle East risks. Now, while most of this week's rains have fallen in the western corn belt, it's going to move into the eastern corn belt over the weekend. Despite strong demand the last few months, 25-26 soybean exports still on track to be the worst since 12 and 13. Now, here in the overnight session in the ECBOT, we are trading slightly higher this morning. September corn 3¾ up at 4.42¾. December up 3¼ at 4.65¼. September soybeans up a nickel at 11.65. November up 4¾ at 11.82½. September bean oil up 16. September soybean meal 40 cents a ton higher. Kansas City September wheat is up 3, 7.02¾. December up 3¼, 7.20¾. 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
3: A dense fog advisory continues. Sunshine mixed with clouds at times, with fog early today, with highs around 88. Southwesterly winds, 5 to 10 miles per hour. Mainly clear skies, tonight, lows dip down to about 64. Slight chance of thunderstorms, tomorrow, 88, partly cloudy. From the 104.9 Max Country Weather Center, powered by weatherology.com, I'm staff meteorologist Jennifer Wojcicki. Right now, 70.
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1: Mornings in the country. It's Friday morning. I am Gene, joined by Alex. Good morning.
2: It's new on the market.
1: Mm-hmm.
2: As if car shopping wasn't hard enough.
1: Yes. I've been, you know, I've been looking for a house for about a decade now. I've been looking for a new vehicle for about a year.
2: Well, you have a new option to consider now, Gene, okay?
1: Walking?
2: Well, there's that too. Out of all the options there are out there, Ford decided, you know what we need? We need another make and model of what we've got.
1: Mm-hmm. Okay.
2: They have unveiled the Ford Phantom.
1: What a terrible name for a vehicle.
2: Horrible name.
1: The Phantom.
2: It's allegedly an affordable mid-sized, affordable does not exist, affordable mid-sized pickup that is electric.
1: Okay.
2: It is supposed to be available as of next year. And the starting price, again, allegedly, is $28,000.
1: Which, I mean, for a new vehicle these days, especially a truck, that does sound very reasonable. But there's got to be a catch.
2: Did I mention it's electric?
1: Yes, you did. And, yeah. You know, of course, there's the Green Initiative, and a lot of companies had vowed to go all electric, and I think almost all of them have backed off from that. Matter of fact, Ford was producing electric pickups. They made a whole new factory for it, and they shut that factory down. Well, they didn't shut it down, but they...
2: Clearly they didn't, because I think they're probably going to be using that for this.
1: Man, we'll see. I haven't seen any... Have they released any pictures?
2: Let me look, because I don't know that I've seen a picture either.
1: I was going to say, I saw it last night.
2: It's got four doors.
1: Nice.
2: So bigger than, you know, maybe like a Ford Ranger or something.
1: Mm-hmm.
2: I would probably compare it to maybe like a Colorado.
1: Okay, yes.
2: Probably.
1: Okay.
2: But it is electric. So, you know, car shopping is atrocious in and of itself. Let's throw in one more thing for you to consider, and that is the Ford Phantom.
1: I just want to be in that meeting. They're sitting around. They've got the design. They've got the idea. They've got the marketing. Boy, we need to come up with a name for this thing. Anybody got a name? And some guy goes, Phantom. And they're all like, yeah!
2: I couldn't fathom it would be anything else.
1: The Phantom. What a terrible,

0: terrible name. I think the Ford Probe may have been the only worst name in the history of vehicles. So
1: that's terrible.
0: There you go.
1: I'm looking at a photo of it. I mean, it just looks like a pickup.
0: We'll see.
1: I don't know.
0: We'll see how it goes. The Ford Fathom. And like you said, I can't fathom why they came up with that name. But coming out in 2027. Coming up long before that, more music next. Mornings in the Country.
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0: It's time for your weather on the 8th from the KLKN Channel 8 Weather Center.
1: Most of the day today is going to be dry and sunny with a few clouds in the afternoon and then a spot shower or thunderstorm possible late afternoon into the evening hours. Southwest wind at 5 to 15 miles per hour and high temperatures pretty close to normal in the upper 80s. On Saturday, a few more scattered showers and thunderstorms a possibility. Small chance we could see a severe storm as well. High temperatures on Saturday will be right around 90 degrees. We do that again on Sunday with just partly cloudy skies. It doesn't look like we'll see precipitation on Sunday, and that overnight low temperature early Sunday morning right around 70, and the afternoon high on Sunday will be right around 90 degrees. Partly cloudy skies on Monday as well, with temperatures starting off in the lower 70s and eventually getting into the lower 90s. Then another small chance for showers and thunderstorms on Tuesday and Wednesday of next week, high temperatures in the upper 80s. From the Channel 8 Storm Alert Team, I'm Chief Meteorologist Rusty Dawkins, and this has been your Weather on the 8th forecast. Tune in to KLKN at 4:30, 5, 6, and 10 to catch me every weeknight.
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0: is the good stuff, both literally and figuratively. Kenny Chesney, good morning. 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Coming to you live from the NE Shed Studios, nesheds.us. Own your space. We'll check in with Alex again in a few minutes, right after Alan Jackson, Max Country.
1: Life's rolling wheels and shifting gears around that Jersey Turnpike. Barney stopped me with his gun 10 minutes after midnight. Said, sir, you broke the limit in his rusty old truck. I don't know about that, Alex.

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1: Mornings in the country. It is Friday morning. Hello, I am Gene. I'm joined by Alex. Alex, I'm going to paint a picture for you and see if you've heard this story before, okay?
2: All right, Pablo Picasso, hit it.
1: You live in a rural area. You live in a rural area in an area where a large majority of the population lives on the eastern end, and you feel that you are being unfairly taxed and ignored by the government. Have you heard this story before?
2: So, no, what is happening?
1: Really and truly, the panhandle of Nebraska has actually tried to secede a couple of times because of that. It's called Western Alienation. And there's a new news thing that's popped up here that maybe we want to raise our eyebrows at and look into. We're headed to Alberta, Canada. You ever been there?
2: No, Gene.
1: Wonderful country. Well, Alberta, Canada has that exact same problem right now. They're very rural, and the Canada government is on the eastern end of the country, and Alberta feels like it's just being taken advantage of because they have a lot of oil resources there, and they feel they're being unfairly taxed and not represented by the government. So Alberta's going to vote to secede from Canada coming up in October. October 19th.
2: That'll never pass, Gene.
1: I'm saying this could be an opportunity. Our president has talked about annexing Canada. How about we start with Alberta? If they go independent, it's like, hey, Canada, come over here. Think that would ever happen?
2: Gene, come on.
1: Now, they are going to vote on this. It's being actually led by their premier, which would be their version of a governor, Danielle Smith. They're going to vote on October 19th. Now, in some polling, it's probably not going to pass, but 28% of Albertans are in favor of ditching Canada, either becoming independent or looking to become to another country. So that got me thinking, if we should expand, and no, we're not looking at Greenland. Don't even bring that up. What would be an area that you think should become our 51st state? I will say right off the bat, it's already a territory. Let's just make Puerto Rico a state already.
2: It pretty much is.
1: It is. I mean, they're considered American citizens. They cannot vote in major elections, though. But yeah, let's just make Puerto Rico 51st state. Let's go. Anything off the top of your head?
2: Before I answer that question, okay, I've done a little bit of deep dive, okay? You're saying that the cities and villages and whatever on the western side of the state feel like they're being alienated.
1: Yes, not represented by the government.
2: I did a deep dive, and most major cities are on the eastern side of their respective states.
1: I wonder why that is. Does
2: I don't
1: list
2: know.
1: A reason?
2: So we've got Tulsa, Oklahoma, eastern side. Memphis, Tennessee. Houston, Dallas, San Antonio, Austin. All central or eastern Texas.
1: Mm-hmm.
2: Kansas City, St. Louis, all on the eastern side. I believe New York City is on the eastern side.
1: Yes. Oh, that's crazy. I never really thought about that. I lived in Michigan. Detroit is on the east side of Michigan. So,
2: no wonder it's a thing.
1: Huh. Well, there it is. It's called Western Alienation. And come, Alberta, come join us. It's nice down here. You think that would ever happen? I doubt it would.
2: Well, good luck.
1: 28% of Albertans are in favor of seceding. We'll see if anything happens out of this. By the way, there's some great Canadian music. Have I ever told you about the CanCon law?
2: You know the most random things.
1: It's the Canadian content law, and the Canadian government is afraid of American influence, so the radio stations are required to play like 30% artists from Canada.
2: Wow.
1: So there you go.
2: Made in America, not probably a hit up there.
1: I doubt it. All right, we'll be right back with more music next. Mornings in the Country.
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4: A dense fog advisory continues. Sunshine mixed with clouds at times, with fog early today, with highs around 88. Southwesterly winds, 5 to 10 miles per hour. Mainly clear skies. Tonight, lows dip down to about 64. Slight chance of thunderstorms. Tomorrow, 88, partly cloudy. From the 104.9 Max Country Weather Center, powered by weatherology.com, I'm staff meteorologist Jennifer Wojcicki. Right now, 70.
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6: Mornings in the country. Good morning. It is Friday. I am Gene. And some big fun started in York County last night. It is the York County Fair, and it's really kind of been going behind the scenes for the earlier part of the week, but for the public, it really got started last night. And here from the York County Fair, Chris Ziegler is with me. Hello, how are you?
7: Doing great, Gene.
6: Thank you very much for coming in today. And I mentioned last night was perfect, just a beautiful night. So
7: it's the best weather I can ever remember.
6: Yeah, and it's going to be more of the same tonight, a little bit warmer tonight, but we're still only talking mid-80s with some cloud cover. That's like excellent.
7: So. This is fair season, yeah. You know. You either expect 100 degrees or a downpour of rain.
6: Yes. So. Rain would be nice, but probably not going to happen. So let's just get out and enjoy it. We're talking York County Fair. Let's talk about what's going on. So.
7: Oh, yeah. This evening, we highlight with the Cattleman's Steak Fry. Kind of kicks things off in the evening. And then York Dance Center will perform under the tent. But our big highlight is the Cowboy Ranch Rodeo.
6: Yes, that is the big one for Friday night. Tell me more.
7: That is a free event for everybody. Come out. It is live working cowboys. It starts a little bit late, but that's because we need to let these guys get out of the feedlots, get off the ranches, get traveled to York, and enjoy.
6: Yeah, these aren't your typical like PRCA rodeo professionals. These are guys that are working out in the, like you said, feedlot, the pasture, and when their day's done, they load up and they come and do a little ranch rodeo.
7: Most of them are in their working clothes when they get there.
6: Yep.
7: It's enjoyable to watch them roll in.
6: And that's coming up tonight. That'll be in the grandstand.
7: Grandstands at 7 p.m.
6: And that is a free event.
7: Free event. We have a beer garden. So if you'd like an adult beverage, you're welcome to grab one and go watch the rodeo.
6: And speaking of the beer garden, there's another new event that is taking place this year, the Puzzle Pizza and Beverage.
7: That is. And we are sold out on the adult side of things.
6: Okay.
7: There's a few youth spaces still available. But yeah, we got 20 teams coming for that. You have to put a 500-piece puzzle together. This is the adult side. 500-piece puzzle, eat a large Valentino's pizza, and drink 12.

0: of adult beverages.
1: That's a Tuesday night for me.
0: There you go.
1: Yep. Except for the puzzle part. This is really and truly growing by leaps and bounds. Like you said, it's on the adult side, sold out already. So.
0: Yes. Great problem.
1: All right. That'll be fun. So. Yeah, it's a great problem to have. But some youth teams are still available, so get a hold of somebody at the fair about that. Let's roll on. What's going on next?
0: Saturday starts with the swine show.

0: youngster that's not involved with 4-H, not showing pigs that day, make sure you come down to the tent, and we've got a breakfast for the kids. It's a fundraiser for the 4-H Council, and so that's available. But then there's youth activities. We're gonna have a team of horses there to give. I call them buggy rides.
1: Oh yeah, definitely.
0: And then we're gonna have a magician that's gonna have actually a stage show. But then he's gonna stroll around the rest of the day as well. So
1: all right, and I see that it says patriotic magician. I was wondering out loud what the does he walk up to you and you go poof, you have freedom.
0: I would say it's a high indoctrination of red, white, and blue.
1: There you go. All right, nothing wrong. It's our 250th anniversary, which, by the way, I bring that up because you'll be celebrating tonight with an ice cream social, right?
0: What better to get all the people out on the fairgrounds than an old-fashioned ice cream social?
1: Yes, and, definitely.
0: We're serving the UNL Dairy Store ice cream. So
1: excellent. That's the good stuff right there.
0: That is the good stuff.
1: And, you know, we were on Saturday. I'm sorry. I jumped all over the place there, but we were talking patriotism, and I thought ice cream.
0: Yep.
1: All right. Continue, please.
0: Nope. And then the car show, there was a we've traditionally done it on Saturday afternoon. Mm-hmm. We're rolling with that again. And then that's noon to 2 o'clock. So come out, enjoy all the effort that the people put into their vehicles,
1: and
0: their pride
1: beautiful
0: and joy.
1: Cars too. So.
0: And then following that, we have the beef cook-off. And
1: that, I believe that was a new event last year, wasn't it?
0: Correct. So. This is the second year for that, and we've got teams signed up, and they'll be checking out their meat tonight at 5 o'clock, and they can go on their smokers at whatever time after that.
1: Low and slow.
0: And but as a public, you can come out and you can sample the produce, and then you actually have a public award, so you can be
1: you get
0: a judge.
1: Vote.
0: You get to vote.
1: Excellent. Yep. Well, so that goes on tomorrow or Saturday afternoon. Yeah, that is tomorrow.
0: Yep. That's all
1: right. Thank God it's Friday. People can start coming out at 5, right?
0: 5 o'clock is when the briskets and the ribs will already be judged, and we'll have the People's Choice Award.
1: All right. So, excellent. And, of course, the big highlight on Saturday night is always the figure eight races. So.
0: It is 6:30 in the grandstand. And York County's just got a tradition of large car counts.
1: Mm-hmm.
0: We've got a new little intermission for that, and we're going to call it the tail dragging class, or if you maybe YouTube it as the half car races or whatever. But if front wheel drive vehicle, as long as the back ones don't roll, have some skids or a ski type thing that you don't cut up the track.
1: And drag and tail, literally.
0: Yep. They're welcome to come out and have a good time.
1: And that'll be happening at intermission. And again, the figure eight races in the grandstand start at 6:30. And
0: correct.
1: Going back to the beer garden, Drew Phillips Band is going to be out there tomorrow night.
0: Yes.
1: So make sure you come out for that. All right. Are we moving on to Sunday? What are we doing next?
0: Sunday, we have the sand volleyball tournament, inspirational service at 9:30, and then large animal round robin, and then the go-kart races. So the go-kart races used to be kind of a Thursday evening thing.
1: Uh-huh.
0: We bumped them to Sunday just to see if we get a little more traction, give them a little more time to get there and what have you.
1: They're a lot of fun, too. So.
0: They are, and we put the tough trucks in that slot on Thursday, and that was a great success.
1: And again, with the go-kart races, this is free family fun in the grandstand. So
0: We have such gracious donors around the county. And that's what allows us to provide all these free events for the family.
1: All right. Excellent. Rolling on Sunday at the York County Fair.
0: We got the large animal round robin, and then the carnival will be open again. And then mutton busting is always a hoot.
1: There's
0: a 60-pound weight limit, so you can't do it, Gene.
1: Dang it.
0: But, you know, someday.
1: I got a little weight to lose, but I'm getting on that cheap. Yep. Farm Olympics will be wrapping things up.
0: That's the highlight, or the wrap of the fair. The siphon tube contest is the culmination. Everybody enjoys water on a hot day.
1: Exactly.
0: So,

0: All right. The kids have learned to use a siphon tube over the years, and the times have come down, and they look forward to it every year.
1: I was talking the other day with one of your great fair board members. We did that type of ditch irrigation when I was a kid, and I was an expert, just a couple, and it's gone. And yep. I tried it a couple of years ago at the Farm Olympics. Yep. Couldn't do it. I've lost my skills, man.
0: Yep.
1: Lost them, but it's always a lot of fun. All right. Well,
0: on that aspect, you don't have to be a 4-H'er. You don't have to. Everybody is welcome to come out to Farm Olympics.
1: All right. And that will wrap things up on Sunday. It's a big event. It started last night. It keeps going tonight, Saturday, and Sunday. You can find more information at yorkcountyfair.com. Anything else?
0: Come out and have a great time.
1: It's going to be
0: beautiful. There's a lot of work gone into it, and it's a cheap family entertainment.
1: All right. And I always do this. Thank you for everything that you do. And of course, thank all the volunteers. Couldn't do it without them.
0: So. Very good.
1: Thank you very much. York County Fair going on through Sunday. Find more information at yorkcountyfair.com.
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0: Country's all-time hits, 104.9 Max Country, Cafe on the Corner. That is Sawyer Brown, 7:36 Friday morning. Mostly cloudy now. We'll have clouds pretty much throughout the morning. Some more sunshine this afternoon and the high in the mid to upper 80s. Speaking of summer, summer block party rolls on this morning. In just about an hour, I'll give away another $100 gift card. This time, it is a $100 gift card to Ashley Home Store. You can get $100 worth of furniture or home decor. It could be yours. Hopefully, you got registered. We'll do that about 8:30 this morning. Then we will hit the reset button, and we'll have another $100 gift card to give away next Friday. We're doing it all the way through Labor Day. It is your summer block party. We'll be right back with Merle Haggard and John Anderson next.
1: Hinging on Snap, it failed by one vote. I'm Alex McAvey.

Joining you with today's agriculture news on the Rural Radio Network. Good morning. The Senate Ag Committee yesterday came up one vote short of advancing its farm bill after Democrats opposed the package over proposed changes to nutrition programs. Despite broad bipartisan support for year-round E15 and mandatory country of origin labeling for beef, the bill stalled when Senator Mitch McConnell was absent for the final vote. But late yesterday, McConnell said he was discharged from the rehabilitation center where he has been recovering after a fall and will continue to recover at home. Committee Chairman John Bozeman recessed rather than adjourned the hearing,

0: leaving the door open for the legislation to be reconsidered at a later date. You can follow along with Steve White's coverage at ruralradionetwork.com. A wave of extreme summer heat may be leaving a bigger mark on the cattle market than outright death loss. Reduced performance, along with lighter production and improving boxed beef values, have helped stabilize the market this week following a few weeks of sharp volatility. Brad Coima of KKV Trading said while the reopening of the Mexican border and uncertainty around the Cargill Fort Morgan plant have grabbed headlines, the effects of prolonged heat across cattle feeding regions could have longer lasting implications.
1: The death loss by itself probably isn't a market factor. But when you peel that, I mean, cattle lose 50, 75, maybe 100 pounds. And don't forget that we're feeding cattle now to a bigger weight than we ever have. Ever, and consciously doing it. So those are the cattle that are most vulnerable to that situation.
0: Those comments in the latest episode of Cattle Call, where he cautions producers not to overlook the possibility of heavier market-ready cattle later this fall if feedlots delay marketings. 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
7: A dense fog advisory continues. Sunshine mixed with clouds at times, with fog early today, with highs around 88. Southwesterly winds 5 to 10 miles per hour. Mainly clear skies. Tonight, lows dip down to about 64. Slight chance of thunderstorms. Tomorrow, 88, partly cloudy. From the 104.9 Max Country Weather Center, powered by weatherology.com, I'm staff meteorologist Jennifer Wojcicki. Right now, 70.
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2: Mornings in the country. It is Friday morning. I am Gene. I am joined by Alex. We're going to talk about a trend here. Are you ready to talk about trends?
3: You're all about trendiness, Gene.
2: Yes, this is not a good trend. We're going to start in 1930s. And the 1930s is
3: you
2: when they...
3: You remember it well.
2: Yeah. I believe I was just starting my first job, getting out in the world. But the Great Depression, In the 1930s is when IQ tests first really started to be implemented. They started implementing them in public schools, not just in the United States, all throughout the world. And they've been tracking them since the 1930s. And every decade since the 1930s, roughly, human beings' IQs have gone up 3%. So we get 3% smarter every decade since the 1930s. So we're talking almost 100 years now. Matter of fact, they're saying that your grandpa may have been considered a

0: genius when they first started doing IQ tests, he would just be considered kind of smart now. I mean, it's raised the bar on humanity. Raised the bar so high that it's now trending backwards. For the first time in recorded history, which, by the way, is 100 years, IQ tests, especially for kids between 18 and 24, going backwards.
1: I'll take no surprises for 500, please, Gene.
0: Now, they say that part of the reason that IQs have gone up are, this is affecting me greatly, smaller families. I guess if you come from a smaller family, you can concentrate more on your education and less on your brother beating you over the head with a pair of socks. Yes, that's a true story. Also, nutrition. If you eat better and live better, it helps your brain develop better. But they say for the first time since they started introducing IQ tests that 18 to 24-year-olds are actually dumber than the generation before
1: them. Okay, calling them dumber might be a little bit unfair, Gene.
0: Less smart?
1: I think we can all agree that perhaps we, as a society, have begun to forget or not learn at all some basic things that we should know in life. Okay.
0: Mm-hmm, mm-hmm.
1: Changing a tire, setting a table,
0: checking
1: browning
0: your oil.
1: Hamburger.
0: Yes.
1: There are things that the society has lost, but there are things that we know how to do now that we didn't know back then.
0: I tell you what, 18-year-olds TikTok better than I do.
1: Is probably a good thing.
0: They're calling this the reverse Flynn effect. The Flynn effect was proposed by a scientist, oddly enough, whose last name was Flynn.
1: Oh, I thought it was Flintstone.
0: No. No.
1: Bummer. No, That's what I thought.
0: it was his hypothesis was that humans will keep getting incrementally smarter. But now it's the reversed Flynn effect. One quote that I've seen many, many times on the internet that just seems to be true is that we used to think before the internet that people, let's just say, were not so smart because they lacked access to information. But the internet has proven that that is not true.
1: Yeah.
0: The reverse Flynn effect. You can find out about it on the internet. Are kids actually getting less smart? I don't want to say dumber. That's mean. Less smart than generations before. They're smart if they stick around for more music, because it's next on Mornings in the Country.
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Darling, I've wasted a lot of years not seeing the real you. But tonight your beauty is shining through. And I never took the time to let you know. So before he takes you away, please let me say.

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1: Most of the day today is going to be dry and sunny with a few clouds in the afternoon and then a spot shower or thunderstorm possible late afternoon into the evening hours. Southwest wind at 5 to 15 miles per hour and high temperatures pretty close to normal in the upper 80s. On Saturday, a few more scattered showers and thunderstorms a possibility. Small chance we could see a severe storm as well. High temperatures on Saturday will be right around 90 degrees. We do that again on Sunday with just partly cloudy skies. Doesn't look like we'll see precipitation on Sunday, and that overnight low temperature early Sunday morning right around 70, and the afternoon high on Sunday will be right around 90 degrees. Partly cloudy skies on Monday as well, with temperatures starting off in the lower 70s and eventually getting into the lower 90s. Then another small chance for showers and thunderstorms on Tuesday and Wednesday of next week, high temperatures in the upper 80s. From the Channel 8 Storm Alert Team, I'm Chief Meteorologist Rusty Dawkins, and this has been your Weather on the 8th forecast. Tune in to KLKN at 4:30, 5, 6, and 10 to catch me every weeknight.

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We're coming to you live from the NE Sheds studios, nesheds.us. Own your space. It's 11 minutes after 8 o'clock. We're seeing a little bit more sunshine out there, but it'll be partly cloudy all day. The high in the upper 80s. Did you know that Bet You Didn't Know is coming up right after Toby and Willie, Max Country.

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1: Mornings in the country. It is Friday morning. Hello, I am Gene. I am joined by Alex. Did you know it's time for Bet You Didn't Know?
2: Happy National Water Balloon Day for all who celebrate.
1: I wonder how you celebrate that.
2: Well, good old-fashioned water balloon fight, which my mom never let me do, you know?
1: Really? Why?
2: Well, think about all of the tiny little pieces you have to pick out of the lawn after you have
1: true.
2: A water balloon fight.
1: That is true. They get everywhere. It's almost like glitter.
2: Ugh. All right, let's talk about water balloons. The biggest water balloon fight. Nearly 9,000 people were part of it, and 175,000 water balloons were filled and thrown.
1: Can you imagine having to fill all those?
2: And no, tie them together?
1: They have this little contraption now where you can fill multiple balloons at the same time, but still 175,000 is a lot.
2: See, and kids these days...
1: Kids
2: these days will never understand having to screw on the attachment to your hydrant, fill them one by one, wrap them around your finger so tight
1: that starts to turn purple.
2: It does. And then you have to slip your finger out of the knot and do it again and again and again.
1: All for approximately 5 seconds of fun. So.
2: And then your mom yells at you because you didn't pick up all the pieces from the backyard.
1: We're living parallel lives there. So, all right, what else?
2: Your childhood water balloon fight started as a military invention. It was almost not a toy because it was invented for war. This British dude back in the 50s was trying to create a waterproof sock to protect soldiers' feet from trench foot. So the idea was that there was a small rubber pouch filled with water that a soldier could step into. The sock failed. But now we have water balloons.
1: Well, thank goodness for that.
2: And finally, why does a water balloon explode on the grass but bounce off your foot?
1: That is
2: Has
1: a good question.
2: Has that ever bothered you?
1: I have thought that before. I'm sure it's physics.
2: It is physics. You try to chuck it at your sibling and it just bounces
1: right off of them.
2: So a water balloon is unusual. The water is almost incompressible. So when the balloon hits something, the water inside can't compress very much. So the force just spreads through that thin little

0: latex until it tears. So when it hits the grass, it goes through it. But when it hits you, it just moves around.
1: That's more science than I can take on a Friday morning.
0: Well, happy National Water Balloon Day to all who cheat and use the new invention that fills it all up at once.
1: Here is my one main water balloon story. In high school, in my misspent youth, my hometown had a walking overpass that went over one of the main thoroughfares. And me and a buddy were up there with water balloons, and we were just dropping water balloons on cars as they drove by. And one of them drove by, and we dropped a water balloon, and I don't know if it was a combination of things, but it hit the windshield, and pop, the whole windshield spider
0: web. While they were driving. Gene.
1: I don't know if it was cold water, hot weather, maybe there was already a flaw in the windshield, but Gene and his friend had to pay for a windshield that day.
0: Oopsie daisy.
1: It's a very expensive water balloon right
0: there. How old were you?
1: Yeah, teenager. I was in high school when this was going on.
0: Oh, whoopsie daisy.
1: All right, enjoy a water balloon today, but don't throw them at passing cars. We'll be right back with more music next. Mornings in the Country.
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1: A dense fog advisory continues until 10 a.m. today. Sunshine mixed with clouds at times, with fog in spots early today, with daytime highs approaching 88. Winds out of the southwest, 5 to 10 miles per hour. Lows dip down to about 64. Tonight, mainly clear skies. A mix of clouds and sun. Tomorrow, slight chance of thunderstorms. Daytime highs approaching 88. From the 104.9 Max Country Weather Center, I'm meteorologist Jennifer Wojcicki. 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
1: A dense fog advisory continues until 10 a.m. today. Sunshine mixed with clouds at times, with fog in spots early today, with daytime highs approaching 88. Winds out of the southwest, 5 to 10 miles per hour. Lows dip down to about 64. Tonight, mainly clear skies. A mix of clouds and sun. Tomorrow, slight chance of thunderstorms. Daytime highs approaching 88. From the 104.9 Max Country Weather Center, I'm meteorologist Jennifer Wojcicki. Currently, 70.
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Meet me in Montana. How about meet me in Deschler tomorrow night? It is, of course, the Thayer County Fair and big concert happening on Saturday night. This guy is going to be there along with the Casey Donahue Band. It is Joe Nichols. We'll see you in Deschler tomorrow night. Max Country.

0: Mornings in the country. It is Friday morning. I am Gene. I'm going to be wrapping things up solo this morning on Fridays. We always like to try and end things on a high note with some good news stories. I've got a good news story here that, well, it involves country music. We are headed to Boston, Massachusetts, and that's where Zac Brown was. Zac Brown selling out 15 count them, 15 consecutive shows at Boston's famous Fenway Park. Last Sunday, he was doing his 15th consecutive sold-out show. And he played Knee Deep, which, of course, was a duet that he did with Jimmy Buffett. And when he got done playing the song, he got behind the mic and he said, you know what, tonight we're going to do something that even Jimmy would say is crazy. And he proceeded to give every single person in the audience two tickets to go on a cruise with Margaritaville at Sea. That's right, two tickets free, 37,000 people. The total prize that Zac Brown gave away that night, $40 million. He gave 37,000 people, I guess, two tickets, so let's double that, and they each get to go on a Margaritaville at Sea cruise for free. Now, the one thing that made me raise an eyebrow is they have a year. They have a year to use these. There's only three Margaritaville at Sea boats. 37,000 people trying to book trips over the next year. I'm betting some of them aren't going to be able to get on, but still great. A $40 million prize. The Zac Brown Band gave 37,000 fans in Boston all two tickets to ride Margaritaville at Sea. Just another reason for you to go to see some live music today. And we'll wrap things up on that. I'll be right back with more music coming up next. Mornings in the Country.
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0: Sunshine mixed with clouds at times, with fog in spots early today, with daytime highs approaching 88. Winds out of the west, 5 to 10 miles per hour. Mainly clear tonight, lows around 64. Slight chance of thunderstorms tomorrow, highs level off around 88, sunshine mixed with clouds at times. From the 104.9 Max Country Weather Center, powered by weatherology.com, I'm staff meteorologist Jennifer Wojcicki. Currently 72.
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5: Sunshine mixed with clouds at times, with fog and spots early today, with daytime highs approaching 88. Winds out of the west, 5 to 10 miles per hour. Mainly clear tonight, lows around 64. Slight chance of thunderstorms. Tomorrow, highs level off around 88, sunshine mixed with clouds at times. From the 104.9 Max Country Weather Center, powered by weatherology.com, I'm staff meteorologist Jennifer Wojcicki. Right now, 73.
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0: September corn is up 2.5 at 441. December up 2 at 464. September soybeans up 3/4 at 1160 3/4. November up 0.5 at 1178 1/4. September Chicago wheat up 0.5 at 641 1/4. December up 9.5 at 660. September Kansas City wheat up 14 3/4 at 714 1/2. December up 13 3/4 at 731 1/4. 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
12: Slight chance for storms today. Otherwise, sunshine mixed with clouds at times. Daytime highs approaching 88. Winds out of the west, 5 to 10 miles per hour. Lows dip down to about 64. Tonight, mainly clear. A mix of clouds and sun. Tomorrow, slight chance of thunderstorms. High temperatures reach up to 88. From the 104.9 Max Country Weather Center, powered by weatherology.com, I'm staff meteorologist Jennifer Wojcicki. Right now, 77.
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104.9 Max Country, just after 12 o'clock on a now Friday afternoon. Parker hanging out with you today. John Party coming up next. Alan Jackson on the way as well after Joe Diffie.

0: Down in Broken Heartsville with Joe Nichols. Down in Deschler is where Joe Nichols will be tomorrow. Joe Nichols, Casey Donahue, Caleb Renner at the Thayer County Fair. That's tomorrow starting at 7 o'clock for the concert. No lawn chairs allowed there, only the seats that are there available. Tickets are available still at outhousetickets.com at the Thayer County Fair. Gene and Riley, they'll be down there live before the concert from 5 to 7 p.m. at the Thayer County Fair. So if you're going to be there before the concert, say hello. And they've got plenty of activities going on in Deschler at the Thayer County Fair this weekend. For more information on the Joe Nichols concert, tickets, and more, go to ThayerCountyFair.com.
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5: Mainly sunny skies this afternoon with daytime highs approaching 88. West winds 5 to 10 miles per hour. Lows dip down to about 64. Tonight, mainly clear skies. Sunshine mixed with clouds at times. Tomorrow, slight chance for storms. Daytime highs approaching 88. From the 104.9 Max Country Weather Center, powered by weatherology.com, I'm staff meteorologist Jennifer Wojcicki. Right now, it's 79 degrees.
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every day. I might get a little tired on the weekend. After I draw my pay, I'll go back working. Come Monday morning, I'm right back with the crew.

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1: 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Here's George Strait.

0: time on a Friday and you need some things to do, head out to the York County Fair at the York County Fairgrounds. They've got the food trucks on site, so if you need a late lunch, I'm sure that's some great options there. And you can't go wrong with some county fair food. So that's happening here on this Friday afternoon. Also, the FFA Petting Zoo is open, and the York County Fair has some exotic animals there. We heard from some county fair folks this morning. They've got some spider monkeys on site and some camels. So if you're interested in that, that's going on early this afternoon at the York County Fair. Check it out there at the York County Fairgrounds north of York. Or for more information, check out their website, yorkcountyfair.com.
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0: Gone Country by Alan Jackson on Max Country, Country's all-time hits. Parker with you, signing off today. Have a great weekend. If you're going to be out at some county fairs, enjoy all of that. The York County Fair and the Thayer County Fair, other things happening. Just enjoy the weekend. Enjoy the weather. Enjoy the last few weeks here of summer, right before school starting up. It might be beginning for some schools here next week. This might be the final weekend of summer. Maybe it's next weekend. Just enjoy it all. We'll talk to you all on Monday. Have a great rest of your day.
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1: Good afternoon with your closing markets. I'm Lacey Shippey for the Rural Radio Network. September corn unchanged at 439, December unchanged at 462. August soybeans down 3/4 at 1156 and a half. November down 1.5 at 1176 and a quarter. September Chicago wheat up 8.5 at 639 and 3/4. December up 7 3/4 at 658 and a quarter. September Kansas City wheat up 14 1/4 at 714. December up 13 at 730 and a half. August live cattle up 47 at 231.70. October up 35 at 225.27. August feeders up 360 at 351.65. September up 365 at 345.22. August lean hogs unchanged at 95.50. October up 50 at 82.22. That's a look at your closing markets here on the Rural Radio Network.
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4: Ample sunshine expected this afternoon with daytime highs approaching 87. West winds 5 to 10 miles per hour. Clear skies tonight, lows dip down to about 64. Slight chance of rain showers tomorrow. High temperatures reach up to 87. Sunshine mixed with clouds at times. From the 104.9 Max Country Weather Center, powered by weatherology.com, I'm staff meteorologist Jennifer Wojcicki. Right now, 81.
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2: With Ag Information on the Rural Radio Network, I'm Steve White. Expanding markets for ethanol is a key priority as the U.S. Grains and Bioproducts Council elects its new chairman. Jay Reiner stepped away from day-to-day farming after 35 years on his Adams County farm to focus on international issues. He says the council is busy given the administration's emphasis on trade.
3: It's made our overseas offices jump up and down because, I mean, now everyone's, I mean, yes, they did a lot of legwork, talking trade and all that stuff, but now the administration is actually pushing it. So, yeah, we're busy. We're very busy.
2: His theme this year, feeding and fueling the world.
3: Especially as farmers, we get in our tunnel vision, you know, we have corn or soybeans to plant, harvest, you know, we get in our daily grind, and then we kind of forget where our end product actually goes to. And that is one thing that is vitally important, is to understand, yes, crop prices suck now, inputs are high, la-da-da-da-da, but you have to remember we have end users overseas that appreciate what the American farmer does.
2: The Grains Council recently added bioproducts to its name. Reiner said the goal is to open doors with international customers and government officials.
3: And it's like, why are we talking to U.S. Grains Council? What do you have to do? What, we don't deal in grains, you know, because there's a whole gamut of things. So Bioproducts Council came into play, not only the ethanol and DDGs, but also, you know, we got the future of biochemicals and bioplastics and all that.
2: Reiner says export demand creates value beyond the local elevator, and the relationships developed through groups like the U.S. Grains and Bioproducts Council are part of the return, excuse me, corn farmers see from those checkoff investments. And you can hear the full interview with Jay Reiner. Go to our website, ruralradionetwork.com.
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0: and then rejoin us Monday morning at 6 o'clock. Bryce and Alex will be back, and we'll do Mornings in the Country. 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
2: Bright sunshine expected this afternoon, with daytime highs approaching 89. Northwesterly winds 5 to 10 miles per hour. Lows dip down to about 64. Tonight, clear skies. Sunshine mixed with clouds at times. Tomorrow, slight chance of rain showers. High temperatures reach up to 87. Daytime highs approaching 91. Sunday, under mainly clear skies. 89 Monday. For the 104.9 Max Country Weather Center, I'm meteorologist Tulu Lockwood. Currently 86.
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2: With the Big Ten Blitz, I'm Jason Jorgensen. Nebraska head coach Matt Rhule spoke about the big news that occurred this week, that quarterback Dylan Raiola will be entering the transfer portal. Rhule, probably not a big surprise here, took the high road when talking about what Raiola had meant to the Huskers the last couple of years.
3: Really the first five-star to come here and signal to everybody, hey, it's cool to come to Nebraska, and I think you've seen some players follow suit. Dylan did a great job for us, got us to back-to-back bowl games, which, you know, being bowl eligible back-to-back years hasn't happened since 2013, 2014. So that's, I think those are the years. That's 10, 11 years. I mean, so really grateful to Dylan for all that he did. And, you know, if he needs a fresh start, I'm going to pray that he finds the right place. I mean, he has so much success.
2: Rhule made his comments this week on Sports Nightly on the Huskers Sports Network. Nebraska continues its workouts as they get set for the Las Vegas Bowl against Utah on December 31st. And that's the Big Ten Blitz. I'm Jason Jorgensen.
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1: Good afternoon, I'm Lacey Shippey for the Rural Radio Network. 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
2: Seems like these markets are good at thinking a trend started and it's just making the normal daily range expectations and then going the other way. So it's nice to see us at least close up on the week. The December contracts, you know, right at 7:30 and September at 7:12 or in that area. So at least holding in those sevens after we broke here the last couple of weeks. Continue to hear, you know, news about the war in Ukraine and Russia, obviously in the news every week, but it looks like until that ever gets resolved, which has been going on for years, it's the exports coming out of there going to be a little slower and some rerouted.
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1: Ample sunshine expected this afternoon, with daytime highs approaching 87. Northwesterly winds 5 to 10 miles per hour. Lows around 64. Tonight, clear skies. Sunshine mixed with clouds at times. Tomorrow, slight chance of rain showers. Daytime highs approaching 87. High temperatures reach up to 91. Sunday, under mainly clear skies. 89 Monday. For the 104.9 Max Country Weather Center, I'm meteorologist Tulare Lockwood. Currently, it's 86 degrees.
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1: For your Friday evening, could have a few isolated showers, maybe a rumble of thunder or two just from Lincoln, Beatrice, and eastward, as there is going to be a little front moving through. Temperatures will be in the 80s, and then other than that, it looks to be a cool, chilly night with temperatures dropping into the 50s and 60s. Now Saturday morning, if you're from Valentine, east or south, you do have a chance to see some storms, some gusty winds, even some hail. That's going to start around 7 to 8 a.m. That's going to form right around O'Neill. Now that could take a track down towards Broken Bow into the Tri-Cities area near lunchtime, or that could even move through Columbus and Norfolk. My consensus would be it moves towards Fremont, Columbus, even Omaha and Lincoln by lunchtime, 11 a.m. to 1 p.m., gusty winds and some small hail. And then Saturday night, we have some more storms, and the strongest storms will look to be in southeast and northeast Nebraska. This will be an overnight threat, but temperatures for your Saturday afternoon will be in the upper 80s, the lower 90s. And we do that all over again with cooler air next week. From the Channel 8 Storm Alert Team, I'm meteorologist Houston Hope.
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on Country's all-time hits, 104.9 Max Country, looking for a low of 64 tonight. Then a slight chance of showers midday tomorrow and then again Saturday night. Not a great chance, but worth mentioning anyway. 87 for the high on Saturday, 91 Sunday, and then into the upper 80s as we start the first part of next week. But by midweek, mud.

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0: 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And we are going to be live and local again tomorrow night in Deschler. The Thayer County Fair rolls on, and Gene and Riley will be down there from 5 to 7. So stop by and say hi and sign up for the summer block party. It rolls on for just a few more weeks.
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1: Lows dip down to about 64 tonight under clear skies, northeast winds 5 to 10 miles per hour. Sunshine mixed with clouds at times tomorrow. Slight chance for showers, highs level off around 87. Partly cloudy skies tomorrow night, slight chance for storms, 70. Daytime highs approaching 91, Sunday under mainly sunny skies, 89 Monday. For the 104.9 Max Country Weather Center, I'm meteorologist Tulu Lockwood. Right now, 86.
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Rodney Atkins, the Farmer's Daughter, here on 104.9 Max Country. You've made it to the weekend. It's after 5. Everyone have a fantastic Friday night. Here's Mr. George Strait, Amarillo by Morning on 104.9 Max Country.

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1: For your Friday evening, could have a few isolated showers, maybe a rumble of thunder or two just from Lincoln, Beatrice, and eastward, as there is going to be a little front moving through. Temperatures will be in the 80s, and then other than that, it looks to be a cool, chilly night with temperatures dropping into the 50s and 60s. Now Saturday morning, if you're from Valentine, east or south, you do have a chance to see some storms, some gusty winds, even some hail. That's going to start around 7 to 8 a.m. That's going to form right around O'Neill. Now that could take a track down towards Broken Bow into the Tri-Cities area near lunchtime, or that could even move through Columbus and Norfolk. My consensus would be it moves towards Fremont, Columbus, even Omaha and Lincoln by lunchtime, 11 a.m. to 1 p.m., gusty winds and some small hail. And then Saturday night, we have some more storms, and the strongest storms will look to be in southeast and northeast Nebraska. This will be an overnight threat, but temperatures for your Saturday afternoon will be in the upper 80s, the lower 90s. And we do that all over again with cooler air next week. From the Channel 8 Storm Alert Team, I'm meteorologist Houston Up.
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got to stand for something. It's here on 104.9 Max Country, looking for 64 for the overnight low tonight, and then a slight chance of showers on Saturday, midday, and then again overnight. It's not a great chance, but it's worth talking about. So we'll see what happens in the low 90s as we begin next week.

0: Neil McCoy with the wink. It's here on 104.9 Max Country. Coming up tonight, Thayer County Fairgrounds in Deschler, the place to be. The racing on the short track there should be a lot of fun. The super late models come back along with the Midwest Classic stock cars. The hot laps, well, they're going at 7 and racing at 7:30 tonight. And, of course, the big show tomorrow, Joe Nichols along with Casey Donahue and Caleb Kenner on the big stage. Looking forward to that. Reminder, no lawn chairs allowed for that one. Nope, standing room only. You're going to be up and dancing anyway with Joe Nichols. And, of course, our very own Gene Curtis and Riley will be down there tomorrow night as well from 5 to 7. So stop by and say hi at the Thayer County Fairgrounds in Deschler.
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0: 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NESheds, own your space. 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

Chubby Keith on Country's all-time hits, 104.9 Max Country. That's it for me today. Sliding out the chair. That's it for me for this weekend. We will see you again on Monday. I leave you with Blackhawk. Got the Judds coming up as well. 104.9 Max Country.

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4: Lows dip down to about 64. Tonight, under clear skies, northeast winds 5 to 10 miles per hour. Sunshine mixed with clouds at times. Tomorrow, slight chance for showers. Highs level off around 87. Partly cloudy skies tomorrow night. Slight chance for storms, 70. Daytime highs approaching 91. Sunday, under mainly sunny skies, 89. Monday. For the 104.9 Max Country Weather Center, I'm meteorologist Tula Lockwood. Right now, 86.
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8: Lows dip down to about 64. Tonight, under clear skies, northeast winds 5 to 10 miles per hour. Sunshine mixed with clouds at times. Tomorrow, slight chance for showers. Highs level off around 87. Partly cloudy skies tomorrow night. Slight chance for storms, 70. Daytime highs approaching 91. Sunday, under mainly sunny skies, 89. Monday. For the 104.9 Max Country Weather Center, I'm meteorologist Tulua Lockwood. Right now, 86.
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